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1: A linha do horizonte, onde o dia começa e as ideias brilham.

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It had all kinds of things growing. 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

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Can't sleep at night. 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Can't sleep at night. I lay awake.